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0: I'm DJ Barnyard. 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

That's not dead air, it's Dead Air, Radio K's ambient, drone, and noise show running from 9 p.m. to 11 p.m. every Sunday. We often mix multiple songs on top of one another, so no two shifts sound the same. 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

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Near a body of water spread across the hotel.

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I go down the stairs in the dark, cold in the face, incomprehension between each breath I breathe out. There's a little name that's everything.

perhaps until tomorrow. Your fears have built a wall.

I'm DJ Figs, and each week I'm inviting a new DJ into the booth with me to do a deep dive into their favorite music movement, genre, or niche interest. If you want to get a peek into music history or the wonderfully passionate minds of my friends, tune into Schoolhouse K from 1 p.m. to 3 p.m. every Saturday.

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So.

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Maybe it's the running reps, maybe it's the Knicks. Maybe it's a rerun of an old TV show like Hawaii Five-0 or Karate Flicks. Maybe if the phone rings, butterfly will take wings. Speaking on some cool things, fronting like I cope. Born under flat ground, now I'm chilling shaky ground. Reaching for Pacific Heights, Sunday is my rope. Dig

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I am the truth, the solution, the question of reality. 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I am God, the ultimate presence.

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in the big rock candy mountains. 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